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2: And with the Viva FM news, I'm Tim Daly. A clean-up operation's been continuing over the weekend after severe pollution coated the water in Kato Paphos Harbour. The alarm was raised by commercial fishermen and restaurant staff when large oil slicks were spotted. It's believed the pollution was caused by a failure at a storage tank on land close to the main port buildings. It's thought the father of a British boy who died after falling from a hotel balcony in Paphos could be facing arrest. The local CID's begun an investigation into the circumstances surrounding his death in the coastal area between Kato Paphos and Clorica. The US is insisting the Strait of Hormuz is open. Despite claims from Iran, it's closed the shipping route again. Tehran says it took the action in response to fresh strikes by Washington. US Central Command said on Sunday a container vessel sailing under the Cypriot flag was blatantly attacked while trying to navigate the strait. It's being reported the United Nations Secretary General has expressed deep concern over intrusions into the Cyprus buffer zone around the village of Pilar near Larnaca. Antonio Guterres makes the comment in his current report on the UN's peacekeeping force on the island. According to the Cyprus Mail, he's described the situation in the buffer zone as fragile. Figures out this morning are showing European countries recorded more than 10,000 excess deaths during the June heatwave. More than 9,000 of them concern people aged 65 and above. The figures come from a network backed by the World Health Organization. Here, temperatures on Cyprus are expected to nudge 40 degrees again inland over the coming days. The island's meteorological department issued a yellow warning for heat on Saturday. And police in the UK say they're not looking for anyone else after the arrest of a second man over the suspicious death of a former government minister. 78-year-old Anne Widdicombe was found dead at her home in Devon on Thursday. A 28-year-old man was arrested over the weekend, more than 400 kilometres away. That is the Viva FM news. The weather is next.
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2: Dry and sunny all day with just a slight breeze and temperatures of 31. Clear and dry all night with hardly any breeze at all and a low of 25 degrees. And for Tuesday, another day of long unbroken periods of sunshine with highs again of around 31. The sun will set tonight at 8:05.
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1: It's Viva FM, today's best mix for Paphos on a Monday morning. Sabrina Carpenter and also Madonna on that song called Bring Your Love. It was a strange night last night. Something must have happened that I wasn't aware of. I went to sleep. I thought, here we are, going to sleep. What could possibly go wrong? I wake up in the morning and I'm deaf in one ear. In the right ear, that's my good ear. Yeah, because our ears are stronger. And if you're right-handed, your right ear is stronger than your left ear. But anyway, so it's the right one that's completely deaf this morning. And also I've got a blister. So obviously I was sleepwalking and I obviously went to a nightclub. Obviously some way away. Unless, of course, I was wearing some very uncomfortable shoes. It's a curious beast.

It's Hot Since 82, just fabulous. The song's called Shaded on Viva FM. And here's a curious song, another curio. We're awash with curiosity this morning. And it's a song from Maroon 5, Girls Like You. Is it Girls Like You, a statement? Or is it Girls Like You, a comparative beast? Or is it Girls Like You, question mark?

It's Viva FM. There's Maroon 5, Girls Like You, and The Breakfast Show in all its glory is sponsored by Currency Solutions. It's the solution. 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This is Dave Asher. 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
1: Good morning. Apple has filed a lawsuit against OpenAI, alleging the artificial intelligence firm stole company trade secrets in a move to create its own hardware device. The suit claims OpenAI poached Apple employees, coaxing them to hand over confidential material, product designs, and other tightly held information. Apple's lawsuit is a sharp turnaround for the two tech giants, which announced a major partnership in 2024, and that deal involved Apple integrating OpenAI's chatbot, ChatGPT, into the operating systems for iPhones, iPads, and Macs. But when Apple showcased its revamped voice assistant, Siri, last month, its AI component was based on Google's Gemini AI model rather than ChatGPT. Let's have a look at the markets this morning. The FTSE 100 up by 0.24 of a percentage point. The Dow Jones up by 0.28 of a percent. The Nasdaq up by 0.29 of a percent. And the Nikkei 225 in early trading this morning down by 1.12%. Pound against the euro this morning, 1.1739. The dollar, 1.3376. Swiss franc this morning, 1.0837. And the euro to the dollar at 1.1395.
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0: It's Bruno Mars. He'll risk it all for you. That's very kind of him. Not necessary, but thank you very much indeed. It's the thought that counts. And this is Dave Asher here till 10 o'clock on a Monday morning. Deaf in one ear, pardon. And he's going to be doing that joke all morning, I would imagine so. And today, happy birthday to you if it's your birthday. And it's Harrison Ford's birthday today. He's 84, is Harrison Ford. Happy birthday to him. He's wearing well, isn't he? And he's wearing very well, in fact. I didn't realise he was quite so senior. And also another one who's wearing well, Patrick Stewart, and he's 86 today, of course. Jean-Luc Picard, I suppose that's how most people know him, that's how I know him anyway, but has been an esteemed thespian for many a long decade now. And a happy birthday to both of those for wearing so well. And also could be in the Rolling Stones, couldn't they? And also a happy birthday to Johnny Gilbert, the game show host, who's 98 today. Happy birthday to him. And he's wearing well. And I've no idea who he is. And also there's Chloe Ferrero, who's on TikTok. She's 24. Also there's Gil Birmingham, who's 73. He's an actor. Also Lisa Riley, who used to be a soap opera actress and probably still is. And she's on the televisuals somewhere. And she's 50 today. Happy birthday to her. Also a happy birthday to Michael Mando, who's an actor. He's 45 today. Also Wen Attic. He's 35, he's on TikTok. What, is he in your attic or what's he doing? Having a look round? Looking for gold. Happy birthday to him. And yeah, so there we go. Who are we playing? Actually, let's have some yesterbirthdays, as there's a couple of interesting yesterbirthdays to celebrate. It would have been Christine McVie's birthday yesterday had she still been with us. Sadly passed away some 4 years ago. Born this day in 1943, or born yesterday in 1943 on the 12th of July. Here's Christine together with Fleetwood Mac.
1: If it's your birthday, have a great day.

It's Fleetwood Mac and Everywhere, featuring the vocals of Christine Whitby, who was celebrating her birthday yesterday, posthumously. Born in 1943, on July the 12th, passed away some 4 years ago. And Christine, the absolute legend. And also, happy birthday, actually, happy yesterbirthday to Liz Mitchell, who was celebrating her birthday yesterday, born in 1952. Still singing, still with us. Liz, of course, from the legendary Boney M. Can't resist.

It's Boney M on Viva FM, and it was Gotta Go Home, Liz Mitchell's birthday yesterday, and she was celebrating her 74th birthday. Happy birthday to Liz from Boney M. Can't resist Boney M. Tried for many years. It doesn't work, so I'll just go with the flow. Anyway, should we have a look at the newspapers? And of course, it's a very big headline this morning. Pastor shares proof of alien life form. And there's a pastor in the southern states of America who's made a video showing UFOs. And it's there for all to see. And he says, don't ignore me. It's a real thing. And doubtless it is. And yes, it's looking very realistic, it must be said. And I know it doesn't work on the radio, but definitely flying saucers, they do look like flying saucers, these particular UFOs. And so we shall wait and see what happens there. Probably nothing. That'll be swept under the carpet, won't it? Absolutely. And also, we've got a selection of stories in the newspapers, which are equally as incomprehensible, but at least they're on Earth, I suppose. And yes, why I'll never eat farmed salmon again. Apparently, it's the most popular fish now, and you're never going to eat it again. That's farmed salmon, and it's all very technical. If you like salmon, you like salmon. And also, what have we got here? There's plenty of advice. Don't do this and don't do that. I always find it's a good idea never to look at the medical columns in newspapers on a Monday morning, as you are convinced that you've got just about everything. And a lot of football stories. Mum's the word. Jude Bellingham says advice from his mother is the secret to his success. And Denise Bellingham has been drilling into him all week to watch his language and reactions on the pitch. Mind your language. Jude Bellingham and, of course, Harry Kane playing remarkably well for the English team. And congratulations to them on their success so far. All the kicks that count, of course, on Viva FM. No worries. Football, we've got it covered. Maybe that's not true. Also, we've got a selection of other stories here. Wimbledon, of course, another remarkable story with the wild card going through to the next round and could be in the semis. Sacha Baron Cohen brings back iconic Ali G character at Wimbledon amid rumours he's filming a new movie. And also, Nicole Kidman has a face of thunder as her famous pale skin is scorched by the sun at Wimbledon. Is that the news? That's all the news that is news this morning. Thank you very much indeed. This is the new song, which you won't have heard before.

It's Viva FM, today's best mix from Paphos, and it was new from Role Model, and the song is called Joy, and Role Model is actually called Tucker Pillsbury. That's a fantastic name, Tucker Pillsbury. You know where he comes from, don't you? Obviously an American singer-songwriter, known for his intimate, emotionally resonant pop music and Gen Z appeal. Pardon? Indeed, I wasn't reading that. This is Dave Asher, till 10 o'clock this morning on the Monday morning. Hope you well. And Tim Daly's reading the news this week. Also, we've got the 80s at 8, and we'll be celebrating beans and sausages after... Is it a day for gourmets? It is, yes. It's beans and sausages day today. Or in the States, they call it beans and franks. Beans and franks. Frankfurters. Ah, okay. Also, it's Barbershop Music Appreciation Day. We'll be appreciating that and playing some after 8 this morning. Also, the 80s at 8. Very soon. Meantime, Hugo.

0: fun.
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10: And with the Viva FM news, I'm Tim Daly. A clean-up operation's been continuing over the weekend after severe pollution coated the water in Kato Paphos Harbour. The alarm was raised by commercial fishermen and restaurant staff when large oil slicks were spotted. It's believed the pollution was caused by a failure at a storage tank on land close to the main port buildings. It's thought the father of a British boy who died after falling from a hotel balcony in Paphos could be facing arrest. The local CID's begun an investigation into the circumstances surrounding his death in the coastal area between Kato Paphos and Clorica. The US is insisting the Strait of Hormuz is open. Despite claims from Iran, it's closed the shipping route again. Tehran says it took the action in response to fresh strikes by Washington. US Central Command said on Sunday a container vessel sailing under the Cypriot flag was blatantly attacked while trying to navigate the strait. It's being reported the United Nations Secretary General has expressed deep concern over intrusions into the Cyprus buffer zone around the village of Pilar near Larnaca. Antonio Guterres makes the comment in his current report on the UN's peacekeeping force on the island. According to the Cyprus Mail, he's described the situation in the buffer zone as fragile. Figures out this morning are showing European countries recorded more than 10,000 excess deaths during the June heatwave. More than 9,000 of them concern people aged 65 and above. The figures come from a network backed by the World Health Organization. Here, temperatures on Cyprus are expected to nudge 40 degrees again inland over the coming days. The island's meteorological department issued a yellow warning for heat on Saturday. And police in the UK say they're not looking for anyone else after the arrest of a second man over the suspicious death of a former government minister. 78-year-old Anne Widdicombe was found dead at her home in Devon on Thursday. A 28-year-old man was arrested over the weekend, more than 400 kilometres away. That is the Viva FM news. The weather is next.
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10: Dry and sunny all day with just a slight breeze and temperatures of 31. Clear and dry all night with hardly any breeze at all and a low of 25 degrees. And for Tuesday, another day of long unbroken periods of sunshine with highs again of around 31. The sun will set tonight at 8:05.
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It's Viva FM, the 80s at 8 this morning, and Aroma of Banana, and it was a cruel summer. Also, it was the Men Without Hats, and the Safety Dance, the first of the three from Princess, and Say I'm Your Number One. This morning's 80s at 8 on Viva FM, and dancing without any safety, and no precautions taken whatsoever. Here's the new song from Slater,

It's Slater and Dance on Viva FM. Slater's got three Y's in it, by the way. Slater, like that. Serious Business. And she's the new Lady Gaga. Not that we needed a new one, but we've got one anyway, so it's all very nice indeed. Anyway, so talking of nice, well, that's nice. That's very comforting. Beans and sausages in a tin. Here's one for the gourmets, as it's International Beans and Franks Day today, and it's an American idea. That's why it's called Franks, Frankfurters. Those small sausages in tins together with the beans. And, oh, beautiful. Cross and Blackwell do the best ones, by the way, followed by Heinz. And if you have access to Sainsbury's beans and sausages, you will find these are the ultimate gourmet when it comes to, oh, ah, ooh, even the thought of it makes me salivate. How sad is that? What a sad life.

No, but it's Beans and Frank's Day today. So I thought we'd do things in tins that we should be eating and the most popular tinned foods internationally. And at number 10, meatballs, chicken meatballs in gravy at number 10. Have you? They're quite nice, actually, on toast, if you've not had any. Sorry, this diet will kill you. I do apologise for that. Don't die, we need the listeners. But anyway, I'm just saying what's in the list, and I'm not recommending or... No, tin's fantastic. Tin soup, apparently not very good for you, but the thing is, you know, it's delicious, isn't it? And the, you know, the cream of chicken soup and the vegetable soup. Oxtail, that's a curious one. Do people still eat? Or are you eating soup? I suppose you kind of drink it, don't you? Oxtail, it's got the bits in it. Are they from an ox's tail? I'm not sure. Cream of tomato, it's all delicious. Lentil, I think, is my favourite. Not got any lentils in him, but never mind. Tin fruit, the fruit cocktail in a tin at number 8. Absolutely fabulous. And yes, never mind real fruit. Fresh fruit, you say? No, get it from a tin. Much better. And also tinned mackerel. And the only problem you've got with that is it's got a key on it, of course. And you'll be put off your food, put off your mackerel by the time you open the tin, as there'll be blood everywhere. Last time I tried to open one of those key tins. And talking of keys on tins, serious key opening tin activity with tinned corned beef, which is at number 6. Top 5, yes, spaghetti hoops. Mm-hmm. Nothing wrong with those, no. Not as good as the alphabetti spaghetti, I think you'll find. But anyway, spaghetti hoops at number 5. And at number 4, new potatoes. What, tinned potatoes? They're actually quite nice, aren't they? And they're sort of, they're all ready to go. And you can pop one in your mouth. Keep it in there for a while and see how long you can have it in there without speaking. Fun for all the family. Then Spam's at number 3. And yes, Spam's still going strong. We've got ambrosia custard and rice pudding. Yeah, milk puddings in tins, absolutely delicious. Of course, the custard as well. You can have anything with custard, can't you? Even beans and sausages. And also, number 1, it's the pie. You know, the Frey Bentos pie. That's the number 1. The most delicious pie ever created for man or womankind, the Frey Bentos pie, especially when they've gone rusty. They never die, those pies, do they? It's in a tin, it's safe. But anyway, so I'm a bit disappointed to see that sausages and beans and franks aren't in the top 10, so it's up to us to elevate it. And survey next year will find it's number 1 instead of the Frey Bentos pie, I'm sure. Anyway, so is that past the tin opener? Gourmets, good morning to you. Ah, yes. Beans and sausages. Talking of beans and sausages, an appropriate song might be this one from Martin Garrix, Ed Sheeran. Repeat

0: It's Viva FM. It's Ed Sheeran together with Martin Garrix, and repeat it, a bit belchy on Beans and Franks Day, Beans and Sausages Day, indeed, one of the side effects. And it would be great, wouldn't it, to go for a good old-fashioned fry-up. The gentrification of the fry-up is the subject of this song from Deep Blue Something, A Breakfast at Tiffany's. Beautifully produced, this programme, isn't it? It really is. Absolutely first class. Good morning, Viva FM.
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1: Good morning. Apple has filed a lawsuit against OpenAI, alleging the artificial intelligence firm stole company trade secrets in a move to create its own hardware device. The suit claims OpenAI poached Apple employees, coaxing them to hand over confidential material, product designs, and other tightly held information. Apple's lawsuit is a sharp turnaround for the two tech giants, which announced a major partnership in 2024, and that deal involved Apple integrating OpenAI's chatbot, ChatGPT, into the operating systems for iPhones, iPads, and Macs. But when Apple showcased its revamped voice assistant, Siri, last month, its AI component was based on Google's Gemini AI model rather than ChatGPT. Let's have a look at the markets this morning. The FTSE 100 up by 0.24 of a percentage point. The Dow Jones up by 0.28 of a percent. The NASDAQ up by 0.29 of a percent. And the Nikkei 225 in early trading this morning down by 1.12%. Pound against the euro this morning, 1.1739. The dollar, 1.3376. Swiss franc this morning, 1.0837. And the euro to the dollar at 1.1395.
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It's Viva FM, there's Shakira with Die Die, which of course is the theme to the World Cup, and that's been on over the past few weeks, as you will have noticed. You wouldn't have noticed from the coverage on Viva FM. No, not at all. All the kicks that count. No, you'll have to go elsewhere for that. But no, we've got match happening tomorrow. And will it be the Spanish or the French? Or the day after, will it be the English or the Argentinians? And then, of course, the final coming up towards the end of the week. And then we'll be done. And there we are. So, could well be England, actually. I don't want to say anything because I'll just jinx it and I'll get the blame. And we wouldn't like that, would we? But there's a fantastic viral story, which is around the World Cup, and it's the South African couple who are pictured in the stands. Obviously, there's cameras and people taking movie or video of whatever occurring at the World Cup. Football, it has brought on the worst of some couples. This couple from South Africa, that's all we know. And footage of couple arguing at World Cup has gone viral as fans speculate over what it is that sparked the tense exchange. Now, he's there, and he's having some chips, okay? And she's there. She's not having any chips. It might be the chips. It might be the chips. And then he goes for his phone, and he's looking at the phone, and she's obviously saying to him, what are you looking at your phone for? Are you having an affair? And he's like, I'm not having an affair. I've had my chips. And she says, well, you've had your chips already by the... Oh, and then it's really kicking off. And then she's getting the flag, and she's about to strangle him with the flag, when obviously she realises there's some cameras, it might not be the best place to strangle him with the flag, and he carries on eating his chips. But he's getting up, he's very animated, but that might be the football. Anyway, they're not looking too happy, so bless them, whoever they might be, doubtless their identities will be revealed very soon. But always be aware, if you're in conversation with somebody and it gets a bit heated, or if it gets a bit out of control, there's always someone listening, always someone filming, so do behave with a certain amount of propriety. Thank you very much indeed. And Viva FM. And yes, Armin van Buuren, he's got a song. It's nothing to do with football, but we've heard the song before somewhere. This is Here in My Arms on Viva FM.

It's Viva FM, there's Armin van Buuren. I told you the world had run out of songs. And to illustrate the point, it's a retake of Enjoy the Silence, originally by Depeche Mode. And that's Here in My Arms. And we haven't got any more new songs, so let's have an old one. Here's Kate Bush, Fit as a Fiddle, running up that hill. It

It's Fever FM, and Kate Bush is running up that hill on Monday morning. All seems rather unnecessary, but never mind. And last night, I had obviously some weird dream as I woke up this morning, and I was deaf in one ear, and I still am on the right side. Yeah, that's my good ear. Okay, and I don't know what's going on. Why would you wake up deaf in the morning in one ear? And also, I've got a blister, like I've been running. I mean, what is happening here? Did I go to a nightclub? Did I have to run or walk a very long way to the nightclub? And if I met you last night, we had a good time there. And no idea. Just very unusual indeed. Anyway, he's falling to pieces. 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
10: And with the Viva FM news, I'm Tim Daly. A clean-up operation's been continuing over the weekend after severe pollution coated the water in Kato Paphos Harbour. The alarm was raised by commercial fishermen and restaurant staff when large oil slicks were spotted. It's believed the pollution was caused by a failure at a storage tank on land close to the main port buildings. It's thought the father of a British boy who died after falling from a hotel balcony in Paphos could be facing arrest. The local CID's begun an investigation into the circumstances surrounding his death in the coastal area between Kato, Paphos and Chlorica. The US is insisting the Strait of Hormuz is open. Despite claims from Iran, it's closed the shipping route again. Tehran says it took the action in response to fresh strikes by Washington. US Central Command said on Sunday a container vessel sailing under the Cypriot flag was blatantly attacked while trying to navigate the strait. It's being reported the United Nations Secretary General has expressed deep concern over intrusions into the Cyprus buffer zone around the village of Pilar near Larnaca. Antonio Guterres makes the comment in his current report on the UN's peacekeeping force on the island. According to the Cyprus Mail, he's described the situation in the buffer zone as fragile. Figures out this morning are showing European countries recorded more than 10,000 excess deaths during the June heatwave. More than 9,000 of them concern people aged 65 and above. The figures come from a network backed by the World Health Organization. Here, temperatures on Cyprus are expected to nudge 40 degrees again inland over the coming days. The island's meteorological department issued a yellow warning for heat on Saturday. And police in the UK say they're not looking for anyone else after the arrest of a second man over the suspicious death of a former government minister. 78-year-old Anne Widdicombe was found dead at her home in Devon on Thursday. A 28-year-old man was arrested over the weekend, more than 400 kilometres away. That is the Viva FM News. The weather is next.
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10: Dry and sunny all day with just a slight breeze and temperatures of 31. Clear and dry all night with hardly any breeze at all and a low of 25 degrees. And for Tuesday, another day of long unbroken periods of sunshine with highs again of around 31. The sun will set tonight at 8:05.
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1: It's Ray on Viva FM, and Where Is My Husband? And I think that song is never going away. The husband, he left some time ago. If he was ever there in the first place, he's maintaining a low profile, unlike the song by Ray. And good morning, this is Dave Asher. Hope you're well. Monday morning, I'm here till 10 o'clock. Today's best mix on Viva FM. And this time of year, by the way, if you are in a relationship, you may discover that this is the time of year, along with Christmas and the New Year, where people break up as the stress of spending too much time together can be unbearable. So we've got some relationship advice coming up from the experts. All the relationship experts, they've all been divorced 12 times, so they know what's going on. Meantime, is this appropriate? Save Me Tonight, Jennifer Lopez, David Guetta on Viva FM.

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Save Me Tonight. There's Jennifer Lopez and David Guetta. And as I mentioned, around about this time of year, it's the time to fall out with your significant other. And a way to avoid these disagreements at this time of year, where you're spending perhaps a little bit more time together than usual, well, don't mention any of these things. These are things that will bring on an argument. So, there's 10 of them. Here we go. Actually, don't say anything at all this summer. It's much safer. What's he saying? Future plans and life goals. Disagreements over long-term goals, career moves, children, relocation. No. Source of tension. Absolutely. Personal habits and lifestyle choices. Please, when it comes to your personal habits, you make sure you have the same habits as the person that you're with. And that's fine. If you're trying to change habits or not do this anymore or start to do that anymore and you don't succeed, that could be very difficult. Work-life balance and stress. Don't be going to work on your laptop when you're on the beach and you're ignoring me. No. I wasn't looking at my phone or my laptop. No, I wasn't. No. You're having an affair with... No, don't. Jealousy and boundaries, obviously, yes. Yes, that's family and in-laws. Disagreements about family involvement. Are they still here? Time and quality time. And couples may argue that they feel they're not spending enough meaningful time together. This could be troublesome. And date night between the two of you, that's lovely. And everybody else, they'll have to do something else. But you're on your own. You can have sexy quality time like you used to have in the olden days. Also, there's intimacy and the other. Yes, and yes. Perhaps the level of frequency can trigger arguments. And yes, I'll leave that one with you. And household chores. You left the toilet seat up again.

I'm sorry, my love. I was not ignoring you. I was waiting for a star to fall. Try that one this summer. See how you get on. Good luck with that. And it was Boy Meets Girl, Viva FM, and Illegal Rock and Roll Birthday. Yesterday, it was Christine McVie's birthday, and she was born in 1943 on the 12th of July. Sadly, passed away some 4 years ago. To Christine, one of the leading lights, of course, in Fleetwood Mac. And here's one of hers from the Rumours album.

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I'm not sure that exists anymore. It's the Extraordinary World, I think. And we'll be analysing this. Oh, do we have to? Yes, in the horoscopes, just in a minute. And they'll be on after the Bowser. It's Magnetic on Viva FM.

It's Beaver FM, there's the Bouncer, and it was Magnetic turning into one of the big summer hits this summer. Mind you, wouldn't have a summer hit in December, would you? No, you probably wouldn't. Anyway, so let's have a look, see what's going on here. What is going on? And the horoscopes today, Aries, these are the shortened versions of the, these are the radio mixes of the horoscopes. Even I can't stand them anymore. Aries, this cosmic alignment that's happening is a big one for you at the moment. It's a powerful moment of opportunity as the radiance of the sun amplifies the celestial wizardry of the quick-witted Mercury. You can use today to make speedy decisions about home or family matters, but do double-check everyone is clear on the details before there's any confusion. Try and avoid that. And Taurus, how are you finding the so-called wounded healer Chiron in your sign? 1 month in, his presence can help you be more assured about what makes you unique. Today, his link to the moon in the sign of Cancer, along with the razor-sharp Sun-Mercury tie, can help articulate with authenticity what you're thinking and feeling, which isn't always easy to do. So you'll actually understand yourself more than any other day today, Taurus. Gemini, and if you're owed money, well, there's a thing. A refund or any kind of settlement, you may need to be persistent to get it back. Well, I know that already. Yeah, I already know that. Could you tell me something I don't know? Could you tell me when I'll get it back? Or do I have to break their windows? No, don't do that. However, what you have up your celestial sleeve, Gemini, is your ability to pivot and speedily switch your tactics in such a way that can see you develop a new and winning formula, as today can show. Right, that's good then. So we've got the new formula starting today. All right then, everything's changing, different tomorrow. We'll be playing those classical songs backwards. Yes. Cancer, usually when the Sun and Mercury combine, they create a sparkling potential for ingenious ideas and positive traction. As the duo merge in your sign today, and Mercury is retrograde, going backwards, so one plan that's important may require a change. It doesn't mean it can't succeed, but by flexing, you can adapt the promising parts and complement them with new insights, Cancer. Not as good as mine, I don't think, Cancer. No, Leo, the Moon, the Sun and Mercury are all still together in the feeling sign of Cancer, whilst the Sun and Mercury combine, which can give you some astute insights today. You are particularly astute. People cannot pull the wool over your eyes today. No, you are sharp and you read people more accurately than ever before. Mm-hmm. Today, Leo, you can tell. You'll know. You have the knowledge. Virgo, and you can be one of the Zodiac's clearest thinkers today, particularly if you're grappling with the details. And Virgo and Leo, it's a day of great clarity and insight. And as your ruler Mercury, the planet of precision, meets with the Sun, you are nudged to think about some longer-term plans. Someone you may know may be going through a complex time and be needy or confusing. Your perceptiveness can help them through this difficult time, and at the same time, and in the same measure, help yourself. Librans, Mercury retrogrades don't have a reputation for trickiness for nothing. However, they do give us opportunities that can get lost in the headlines. Merging in this current rewind today, he can't help himself with the potential of the Sun. If something around your work, goals, ambition or worldly interactions are stalled, now is the perfect time to reassess and to get it going again. Scorpio, any kind of travel plan, a decision to buy a new vehicle or a contractual matter may have been stuttering. With Mercury currently retracing its steps, your great gift is to delve beneath the surface and tease out the truly meaningful information, and to eventually, today, get the job done. Sagittarius, the Moon and Neptune are squaring up to each other today, which could highlight a complex situation. It might be about a financial opportunity or a romantic type affair you're involved in. You don't like it if you feel penned in or when people are not direct. However, later, as the retreating Mercury meets the advancing Sun, a moment of absolute clarity can help you cut through the fog. Capricorn, if someone you like has been out of touch, or a text or email exchange has gotten bogged down into a misunderstanding, it could impact your peace of mind early on today. Try not to feel too despondent. If so,
later, you have a great chance to talk this through and get to a better understanding. You fix it later, Capricorn Aquarius. If details bore you, blah, blah, yes, oh, yes, and you're being pressed to submit a report or do some work or finish off a project, do your accounts, all that sort of thing, you may need to give yourself a push to overcome some early day, can't be bothered. Mental clarity can sharpen up later, and you can find yourself clearing things up with great aplomb. And just one thing to watch, don't take your proverbial eye off the domestic ball. Pisces, your modern ruler Neptune is set for a long stay in Aries. For you, this is the part of your chart relating to everyday money, values and your sense of self-worth. As one clashes, albeit briefly, with the moon in an exuberant part of your scope, the combination can tempt you to indulge in something or someone proving irresistible. Do ask yourself, is it all it seems, Pisces, you sexy beast?

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And girl, you know it's probably not true at all. And she's enjoying the feel of the fabric. It's a material lover, his Sienna Spyro, Viva FM.

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Today's best mix for Belfast. I'll be back tomorrow with another breakfast show from 7 in the morning. This was Dave Asher. I'll be Dave Asher again tomorrow, doubtless. And Viva FM on 104.3 FM in Belfast. 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Also, if you'd like to listen to us on smart speakers, just give the command. I command you. It's Viva FM. Cyprus, you need to ask for. If you ask for Viva FM Paphos, I think you get that station, that Viva FM that's in Venezuela. It's Caracas. Have a great day today. 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
7: And with the Viva FM news, I'm Tim Daly. A clean-up operation's been continuing over the weekend after severe pollution coated the water in Kato Paphos Harbour. The alarm was raised by commercial fishermen and restaurant staff when large oil slicks were spotted. It's believed the pollution was caused by a failure at a storage tank on land close to the main port buildings. It's thought the father of a British boy who died after falling from a hotel balcony in Paphos could be facing arrest. The local CID's begun an investigation into the circumstances surrounding his death in the coastal area between Kato Paphos and Clorica. The US is insisting the Strait of Hormuz is open. Despite claims from Iran, it's closed the shipping route again. Tehran says it took the action in response to fresh strikes by Washington. US Central Command said on Sunday a container vessel sailing under the Cypriot flag was blatantly attacked while trying to navigate the strait. It's being reported the United Nations Secretary General has expressed deep concern over intrusions into the Cyprus buffer zone around the village of Pilar near Larnaca. Antonio Guterres makes the comment in his current report on the UN's peacekeeping force on the island. According to the Cyprus Mail, he's described the situation in the buffer zone as fragile. Figures out this morning are showing European countries recorded more than 10,000 excess deaths during the June heatwave. More than 9,000 of them concern people aged 65 and above. The figures come from a network backed by the World Health Organization. Here, temperatures on Cyprus are expected to nudge 40 degrees again inland over the coming days. The island's meteorological department issued a yellow warning for heat on Saturday. And police in the UK said they're not looking for anyone else after the arrest of a second man over the suspicious death of a former government minister. 78-year-old Anne Widdecombe was found dead at her home in Devon on Thursday. A 28-year-old man was arrested over the weekend, more than 400 kilometres away. That is the Viva FM news. The weather is next.
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7: Dry and sunny all day with just a slight breeze and temperatures of 31. Clear and dry all night with hardly any breeze at all and a low of 25 degrees. And for Tuesday, another day of long unbroken periods of sunshine with highs again of around 31. The sun will set tonight at 8:05.
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